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3: 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Calm, especially if you're dealing with some termites. Those are gross. 67 with a high today, a low of 51. We're looking at 70 with a high tomorrow, low of 48. Chance of some showers and thunderstorms rolling our way. High of 82 for our Saturday. We're getting back to more of Mid-Missouri's country favorites.

0: But I'm excited. Hocus Pocus 3 officially confirmed, and the original Sanderson sisters are returning. Yes, all three actresses reprising their roles for it. Now, I knew this was coming because here's the deal. Hocus Pocus 2 on Disney Plus when it debuted, massive success. I mean, humongous. I think it shattered streaming records, had over like upwards of 3 billion minutes viewed during the opening weekend of that. Yeah. Matter of fact, I'm pretty sure Hocus Pocus 2 was Disney Plus's most watched film. not surprised that they're making a third one. I am excited, though. I do love me some Hocus Pocus. Anyone else excited about that? Now we're going to have a trilogy to watch around Halloween.
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0: You know, a lot of people are conspiracy theorists out there, and a lot of people think that there's been a lot of music cancellations, a lot of concerts and tours and whatnot canceled, which has been the case. I mean, Post Malone, Meghan Trainor, Demi Lovato, Pussycat Dolls, just to name a couple, okay? Post Malone, though, the reason why he canceled his tour, or at least a couple of dates of it, they're just kind of postponing it. They're really just moving it back 3 weeks so he can finish his double album. I mean, it's an album that has over 40 songs. The dude's just busy. He didn't cancel the show due to poor sales. Now, here's this term that you need to understand. Blue Dot Fever. It's been dubbed that. It's slang for unsold seats shown as blue dots on Ticketmaster. It's called Blue Dot Fever. And apparently, they've been saying artists have been noticing that, and then they just cancel shows that, well, they didn't sell too well at. Not the case. Not the case at all. If you do any kind of research to any of these cancellations from these artists that I just mentioned, a lot of them just have extra things going on. That's what happens sometimes when you plan ahead. Things don't always work out.
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2: 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We got 67 with a high, low of 51. It's 69-degree high for our Friday, wrapping up the work week with a low of 48. Chance of some showers and thunderstorms throughout the afternoon and evening. Saturday, we have a high of 82.

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0: Cat Country, that's about all I got. Gonna go ahead and flip it on over to some Hillian Hart best of, at least until we get to that Redbird game, baby, because we do indeed have a Cardinals game. Now, pregame's not until like 7:50, okay? Look, they're playing in California. You know, we're a couple of hours ahead of them, so sorry for the late game. It is what it is. But yeah, 7:50 pregame. I do believe first pitch somewhere around 8:20, 8:30 or so. So, we're going to be listening to some good old-fashioned Mid-Missouri country favorites until we get to the Redbirds. Hopefully, we can get another Redbird victory. Of course, everything you need to know about the Cardinals, located all for you, handy-dandy, at 943KAT.com. I'm Jordan Jay. I'll talk to you tomorrow. Friday, baby. Let's get you to the weekend.
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